Let's get the party started. See you at the bar, you was hardly talking. That's when I knew that your heart was scarring. Friends to lovers need a part to star in. Like, wait, babe, let me.

Thursday afternoon, very exciting. So the FIFA World Cup final, the halftime show, Sunday, July 19, US time, of course. It's got the likes of Madonna, Shakira, BTS, and now recently added Justin Bieber. He's back. Beauty and the Beat, let's do it after Alex Warren.

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0: tickets to see me live is right here on Nova. I cannot wait to see you at my show.
1: You can get a nice hot shower, a decent meal, and then to get your clothes washed. Do you know how good it feels just to put on clean clothes? People don't understand exactly how bad it is out there.
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saddle up for a rip-roaring winter weekend. That's the sushi that I love. So fresh, so good. So eat now. Saddle up for a rip-roaring winter weekend at Howard Vineyard as their much-loved Winter Reds event returns for its third year with a bold country twist. It's the

0: Fremantle over Sydney in Perth last night. The Dockers are now sitting two games clear on top of the ladder. Tonight it's Collingwood versus North Melbourne. The women's decider at Wimbledon has been locked in. Karolina Muchova and Linda Neskova are through to the final, which will be played on Sunday. And Gout has torn his hamstring while training in Brisbane, putting him out of next month's World Athletics Under-20s Championships. And you're up to date on Nova.
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5: 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And we sat down to talk about this, her brand new song. I love it, I love it, I love it. 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Mel Tresina and Bella Kay after this.
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